girl, electro baby, white powder slim sister. 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Ultimate fashion.

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Got women that'll say they are with Jamal, but I don't give a fuck, they will never get the call. 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

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That's why I tell you things so you'll be the most. It's when it comes to life, to be this man's wife, you got to be well educated on the subject of fights. I mean the prevention of, in other words.

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Every howl starts with somebody having an idea, and when you've got it, then you have to try it out on somebody. You talk to the producer about it. And if you decide it might be a good one, then you're in the business of finding out the facts, and for that you need researchers. They'll start with the encyclopedia and go on to the specialist.

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1: What did you use to make that sound?
2: Well, I used this synthesizer here. It's a very modern synthesizer, polyphonic, brings up to 8 notes at a time. And as you can see, there are lots of preset sounds. Take these two sounds here, funky one and two. Let's get that keyboard going, there we are. Now, in order to get the sting effect, which is on the front of the theme music, we then introduce what they call the ring modulator.

steady waiting for the breakdown. 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Never let them, don't make a sound. Only hissing of a snake in a cave that you still found. In a garden on the eve of a place that is still bound. In a place that is still bound. 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Dig a ditch, fam. False idols that you praise, don't give a damn. Cross a line in your mind, find yourself on the other side. Filled temples make it eat with lies. In the light of the things, no name, you begin to smile. Terrorists with a twisted style. It's the end of the game to reveal the eternal flame. Restart, cause it's all the same. Restart, cause it's all the same. No shame in the mane of a lion, we can bring the rain. Wash away the disgrace of the old vein. Steady waiting for the breakdown. Steady waiting for the breakdown. Get away, no clean escape. It's the rape of the face of a wasted fate. Make way for the wraith of the kingdom fate. Sacrificed all the promise of a child, now it's way too late. Blind love, not enough weight. Skyfall, pouring only drought. In the spring, in this land of doubt. Till the mouth of the wicked drink only sand. We the mount from the tops of the towers as they scream and shout. Keep a diamond in your mind as we start the route. Don't forget what this shit about. Still waiting for the breakdown. Still waiting for the breakdown. Wild eyes spark signs of a distant race. Burning cash, watch ash as it dissipate. Green snow burn black, disassimilate. Through the prism of a time and a space. Out the door of a past mind. See a crow through the sunshine. On the line past a cloud as it formulate. All the shapes and the shades of the path I take. As I wake and I watch through a crystal ball. Through the shimmer and the shine of a mind and a diamond wall. Still watch for the sky fall. Still watch for the sky fall. It's the winner in this plane of doubt. Don't forget what this shit about. Still waiting.

mit es been in turn with really new embrace feeling that really feels it's a past, present and future. But my music actually reaching outward now. Not being a part of the past, not the present, but part of the future. But rather what I call an altered destiny, because I'm dealing with equations.

It's one thing to buy a gun, but it's another to use it. But buy a gun she didn't, it made her feel good. She told herself if she really had to use it, she would. The next night, drunk at the end of the bed he stood. She said she'd take it no more and she prayed he understood. But he didn't take too kindly to being put in his place. She fled after the first blow and of course he gave chase. She sat hunched, holding the gun, praying she wasn't pursued. And when the door swung, a ruby red found in his shoes. She watched in awe as his power cascaded on the floor. It wasn't long before police came bursting through the door. In store, a new prison enforced by the law. And she let out a whistle with the strength of a fool. Bad times, I wish you'd just admit it and never cast a shadow across my bed. But for the good times, I wish you 5 minutes in heaven before the devil knows you're dead. For the bad times, I wish you'd just admit it and never cast a shadow across my bed.

0: das. Which laws can I break? I mean, as a lord in this country.
1: None.
0: None?
1: You're not above the law.
0: But I'm above some other people.
1: You might.

So if you'll please excuse me, I've got some crazy to go through. Some laughing and crying to do, and catching up to whatever needs chasing. I got lost in that part of town where the streets are straight and narrow, and you have to obey your way into heaven. And God says temptation's a sin. Well, it sounds like the devil's calling my name. Depends on who wakes up in the morning, before the day decides where we're going, and behaving decides what it needs to do. I saw what could have been laughing at me. We had a smoke and sort of talked it over. If it didn't happen, it really doesn't matter. So no point in trying to fill up all that empty. No use in wasting my time, wasting my mind, trying to be who I'm not and don't want to be. It's like running fast after the chaining chains in a desperate need to be part of something. It rained yesterday, the sun is shining today. Then when tomorrow is bringing more rain, enjoy today's warm for keeping tomorrow dry. As a reality of living with the time, time breaks.

Some things make sense, some things won't. Then at times the cards and stars feel lucky. Where let it all ride has no choice but to ride. When there's no point to waiting for an answer. In the dimensions of too many already brokens. Better things to do have nothing better to do. And today is as good a day as any to do it. So I'm tagging along to see where that leads. And I'm trying to be careful not to break things.

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They fill our whole world every single day and night. 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Okay then, here we go with some loud sounds.

Ma, ma, ma, ma, ma, ma, ma, ma, ma, ma, ma, ma, ma, ma, ma, ma, ma, ma, ma, ma, ma, ma, ma, ma, ma, ma, ma, ma, ma, ma, ma, ma, ma, ma, ma, ma, ma, ma, ma, ma, ma, ma, ma, ma, ma, ma, ma, ma, ma, ma, 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

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You won't believe when we found it, too. You know what I'm saying? But check it. Yo, I don't know karate. But I know that jujitsu pistol rap. Mo showed it to me with that 45 strap. Tommy Tony showed me how that bella kill I cat with the gap. Before he went away to the bay. Before we had to hurry up and wait. But now we gon' pace. You think it's all peace? Don't sleep just because we turning over new leaves. I turn the girl into the bereaved. I should get shit

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A pointillism when you feeling nihilistic. Wanna cover the whole canvas when your palette go ballistic. What's the point? When you weaken the knees to make my knees so damn like a Matisse. What's the point? When your pencil hella sharpened and you shade and hit it harder so the ink is getting darker. What's the point? Art school dropout. Photoshop crop out. What's the point? Hitting up Sotheby's, lots of commas, but what's beyond the decimal doesn't really matter. What's the point? Pointillism, matching with nihilism when you wanna go in spasm and cover the whole canvas. What's the point?

to dat show I and cross your T that is not pointless. Cause if you didn't cross your T, you'd only take L's in a lowercase type of way. So every time you type away at your keyboard, you wouldn't know what letter to hit what note on a keyboard. Is that MIDI? Or is that my diet? Is that confusion like you was sipping on too many Mai Tais? And your liver and your stomach, they ain't in collusion. And the bartender cuts you off. That's your conclusion. But no run-on sentence. Just a run-on tab. That's a bar tab that you tap, tap, enter, enter. And it's a new paragraph. And your bank account saw an earthquake that's a seismograph. And you ain't no winner wizard, it don't depend the size of your staff. Looking for a desert lizard who go drive.

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1: 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Doty, the elegant two, Mr. Excitement.

Wayne Heroin, B Sleaze, Breeze Brewing Juggernauts, y'all. Come on. Good looking out, B Money. Sparking the ambition for your man's mission. Yeah, yeah, yeah.

You see what I'm saying? Here it is. Just praising it. Comes on the radio. So the key is, put a little bit of white people up in there and you got it. And these are the way they say things. See, these are the way they say things. You see what I'm saying? So now, look at this. A month later, all of a sudden, the crack that's just a coincidence. See what I'm saying? Look at the magnitude of this. Yeah, you still got a little bit of crack, but I'm trying to say, my God. You understand what I'm saying? The brother fell up. Oh, man. Let's see what happened. I think I...

0: Don't feel sorry for yourself, the gray man said. You could be most anyone that's been misled. Try your damnedest for enemy and friend. This could be the beginning or this could be the end. Cast your love on enemy and friend, for your spirit will realize that there's no end. Tell the world about how we can start again. Tell the world about how we can start again. Love can realize love, but hate creates seas of overheated waters, upsets your unborn sons and daughters. The planet is a living organ, so in German vo ist es morgen. If the path does not include, does not elude the touch of, don't feel sorry for yourself, the gray man said. You could be most anyone that's been misled. Try your damnedest for any man, woman, friend. This could be the beginning. This could be the end. Start the music. Start the music. Start the music. Start the music.
1: 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Stieg aus dem Fenster, alle anderen spielen weiter.